That's Victor 51. Traffic complaint of a silver or gray Toyota Prius. This southbound from here, the driver was yelling out the window with a megaphone. RB's advising he's been going up and down Broadway for a while.

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0: Deal number King 00462055. Last name Lennons, first name Loretta. 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

0: 44.
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0: I'll be at Gennari's on the west side, Kansas 28, 4796, Adam David Roberts.

0: 27314. You're 27314. Can I get you guys in route 418 Northwestern, 418 Northwestern for 911? 911, no conversation. There was a female arguing with someone in the background. I'm 1077, I'll call back.
1: Recording.

Fire, Crawford Township, Station 1. Turner Fire, Crawford Township, Station 1. Are you doing a route to 405 North Burnett, 405 North Burnett Street in Girard for a fire in the oven? Your time page is 1924.

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0: I have a small single story duplex. 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I'll be out to investigate. Driver car one will be burning that street, man.
1: He's on scene as well. 10-4.
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1: 10-4, thank you.
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0: fires and put out.
1: All this has been ventilated. Everything's going to be 10-4. 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
2: 10-4, 1947.

0: West.
1: I'll be on the west side of the State Park corner. The truck driver turns all the time, and he's trying to make a U-turn now so he doesn't go down this road. I'll be out here with traffic control, getting him turned around.
0: Network.

50, last of fountain showing possible 29 out of Bourbon County, probation violation, no bond, also showing 2 possible out of Crawford County, also going to be no bond if I can get last 4 to send confirmations.

0: Kedri 10-9, you've got static.
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0: Pittsford F51. En route to Walmart Supercenter, 2710 North Broadway. Make contact with Christina Widmer at the service desk. She received money back after her purchase. She forgot it, and the customer behind her took it.
1: 51.

Monroe County, west of Fountain. Charged to be the 29s, interference, possession of 35 A and B. Starting miles 6415.

Yeah, sorry, 30. 30. Be interested in North McDonald's, 3008 North Broadway. Make contact with Jacob Johnson. He'll be in a silver VW Jetta once the report is stolen cell phone. 30.

0: to the hotels on Parkview?
1: 10-4, I'm en route. Take a possible PFS violation. Dispatch doesn't know about it yet. Could you take that phone call for me?
0: 10-4.
1: County, the address I'm going to is 114 West Adams in Pittsburgh. Possible PFS violation.
2: 10-4.

0: going to be a black Silverado, an older model. It was northbound from this location. Hit a pole in the Jimmy John's parking lot, almost hit their dumpster and a couple other cars. Concerned for the well-being of the driver. Could be on the lookout.
1: 30 on Pittsburgh, I'll be in route.

0: Yeah, on a 314. County 314.
1: Good.
0: Just updated information about the dog. We had another caller advised that the dog had moved on to northbound 120. She is sitting out there with it. She advised it almost got hit several times while it was in the middle of 147.

0: 30, 30. 30. I checked from 4th Broadway to Quincy, I'm 1077 tonight.
1: 30 on Pittsburgh, I'm also 77, I'll be en route to Jimmy John's.
0: The pole was hit.
1: 10-4.

0: Pittsburgh. The 27 to add to the call card. Repeating King 01484099, and I'll be 10-8. That's report taken.
1: Great 36 scale.
2: No.
1: Have a good evening, Tim.
2: Have a good evening.

Pittsford at 30. 30. Route to the area of Quincy and Joplin. Issue, received a call that there was a female on a bicycle with a dog headed towards Broadway. Threatened to beat up the RP and her daughter. No further description. 30.

make contact with employees at Jimmy John's. They advised what pole was hit. There was no damage to it. So the vehicle was the only thing damaged. You can show me tonight.

I'll be out at the 1100th block of West 3rd in reference to case 17016. I also have a Kansas 28 when you're ready. Repeating 887, Robert, X-ray, Robert, on a silver Chevy Silverado.

0: native, active and negative, 2023 Chevy Silverado gray in color, to Stephen Gillis out of Pittsburgh.
1: Is there an address attached to that 28?
2: 39 Pittsburgh. Sorry to interrupt. I'm going to be out in the 100 block of West Jefferson with a female for 30's call. It's going to be Madison Bond.
3: Tower.

0: sort of asserting they're handling any report that may happen.
1: Pittsburgh, can you 10-9?
0: PSU's going to handle any report, if there is one.
1: 10-4, thank you. I'll be en route to 39.

0: male half isn't out here, but it's going to be Mario Henderson. If you could just add him to the call card, please.
1: Pittsburgh. Was there an address attached to that 28?
2: West 3rd.
1: Tim Moore, thank you.

17 and any unit available to go tonight? If West Washington, RP is advising her children are fighting. She wouldn't answer any further questions, just kept yelling at them in the background. She was stating that he needs to go to jail.

0: the $40 back that they picked up from the register, and we'll return it after this call.
1: We've got 39 and 14 out there. You guys can probably 22.
0: 10-4, can we just leave us on that follow-up? We're going to be en route to the 2200 block of South Elm to return the money. It won't be a report at this time.

0: It's reporting, okay?
1: Yes.
0: She couldn't get the dog to come to her. However, it did take off running north into the field. Lost track of it. No idea where it's at. It's off the highway, so I'm not going.
1: Uh-huh.

0: 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I updated the previous call card. We got tonight.
1: 349, hit LS.
2: 10-4. Number 1 Street in Pittsburgh. All quick further.
1: 10-4.

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0: I'll be back today. Report taken for a DFS violation.

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0: 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Class C, Jay Harden, Pittsburgh, negative 20.
1: Where's that 28 showing insurance? Everything.

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Sorry, the Ford Ranger.

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2: 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About a 74-year-old female whose legs are swollen. She does have lipedema. 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

0: Mulberry Parlor, Chief Robert County.
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0: 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You can clear Mulberry Fire Department, please.
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0: 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Turn on. On the Chevy.
2: It's active.
0: Good. Thank you.
2: You're welcome. 2205.
0: I'll be out at the laundromat on West Street. There's an open door on 36. There's nobody there.
2: Good door.

0: Well, 10-45 with, like, Texas, Nora Sam William, 2669, you know, white Toyota. Slowing down, but not stopping.
1: 10-4-1-2-20.
0: It looks like we're coming to stop here, at Gennardi's Corner. It's a white Toyota Camry on Texas, Nora Sam William, 2669. Looks like
1: Nora Sam William, 2669, -29. Showing expired as of 2023 on a 2017 Toyota white in color to the last of Meyer.
0: Careful.

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Unable to locate the source. 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Unable to locate the source. Time pages 2210.

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0: Can I get you in Latin Artist Corner? He's not answering.
1: Cool.
2: 338, Cam.
0: 38.
2: Apologize for that. I didn't have my portable turned on. I have a Texas 23.
0: 10-4, 314, 22, 38, go ahead.
2: Let me take 401-26-304, last name Meyer for St. Abigail, initial M. Mary, at a date of birth of 2000, 0507, white female.

0: 3:30, Connor.
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0: We met Canaby 1 for speed and registration. Apparently some issues with the state's inspection for her vehicle and waiting on something to finalize the registration. So she's been advised.
1: 3 years seems like a long time for something to be finalized. 10-4, 22:15.

0: 3 Charlie Victor.
1: Yes. 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
0: Good
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She has thrown up and soiled herself. Your time page is 2253.

Okay, turn route 1215 East 670, 1215 East 670 for a 90-year-old female. She has thrown up and soiled herself. She's sitting on a walker and unable to stand.

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I'll be at the 44 behind the wall. 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

0: Where that's active and negative, it's on a 1999 Ford Econo line, tan in color, to not seeing other information on here, actually.
1: 10-4, there's someone in the vehicle, they're coming out now.

0: 3, Charlie, Jack, Jesus, 28.
1: Plus.
0: 4005, Adam Lincoln Tom.
1: 4005, Adam Lincoln Tom, negative. Registration active, plate status withdrawn, no vehicle information to loss the short out of...

Morning industrial services, they're advised to move to the truck stop and sleep the night tonight.

0: Pittsburgh. I'll be out with Jeffrey DeVore. 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
1: I'll be out with 54.

0: 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Being out to Mercy ER 1 Mount Carmel Way with a male with an accidental wound to his hand.
1: 10-4.
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0: 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I have a name and date of birth, please.
1: Last of Boyer, Boy Ocean Young, Edward Robert, first of Colton, Charles Ocean Lincoln, Tom Ocean Nora. Date of birth is going to be 429 of 92, 429 of 92. 54 Pittsburgh. I'll have a second when you're ready.
2: Okay.
1: Last is spelled Frank Ida George Union Edward Robert Ocean Adam. First of Shyla Sam Henry Young Lincoln Adam. Date of birth is 8-6 of 94. 8-6 of 94.
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0: That's right, 253. Get out to the 400 block of East 21st. Starkey advised it sounds like a dog is being heard outside.
1: 53.

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0: Yeah.
1: Show me how that Frisco is right here by Raiders. They believe that's possibly where she went after leaving the house.
0: There's more.

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1: You can hear me back. 10-8, report taken.
2: Can I do an opposite area 14th and Broadway? RP advise a maroon Chevy Equinox was going northbound and passed him over the center line. I'm concerned they're going to hurt somebody.

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0: area. I'm 1077. Also, ran into a deputy who was going southbound on Broadway who said he was also 77.
1: Check 29, let me keep telling.

About 408 East Park. 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
0: I'm at Joplin and Quincy with a white Chevy sedan, no 28.

Adam 5, Edward 04, Adam Frank 106288. Should be on that. Chevy Sedan.

0: Pittsburgh, go 34. I ran the VIN all 50. The only 28 that's coming back is showing expired in 2010. It does come back to a 2010 Chevy Malibu. It is negative. I'm seeing about 10 prior history with this vehicle, all for the same reason, the 28.
1: 10-4-9-8.

0: Go ahead.
1: You can print hold the 27, any vehicle information you had. I'll be 10-8, citations, no registration, defective brake light, no turn signal.

0: Court.
1: Tucker, just north of Quincy, 60-day tag, Edward 203080, out of Kansas.
0: Tucker.

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1: I have consent to search the vehicle.
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1: Go ahead.
0: My issue is on 2300, clear to Destiny Wallace, Pittsburgh. Spire, negative 29, the 27 is an ID card. Negative 29.
1: 10-4. Right, is there any valid driver's license associated with that?
0: Is there what?
1: You cut out on my end. Did you say there's a valid 27?

0: that 20th expired.
1: It's showing registration expired. Just has the month of

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0: 54 to 34. They just took off westbound on Quincy. Two bicycles, I believe. Fort Pittsburgh. We just saw some people with flashlights snooping around at Joplin and Madison. We're just trying to catch up to them. We are not in pursuit.
1: Fort Pittsburgh. I'll be out with those two individuals. Quincy now.

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Of Gonzalez, George, Ocean, Nora, Zebra, Adam, Lincoln, Edward, Zebra, first of Sophia, Sam, Ocean, Paul, Henry, Edward, Adam, date of birth 6/30 and 97, 6/30 and 97.

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0: Last of Cajas, Charles, Adam, John, Adam, Sam, first of Alonzo, Adam, Lincoln, Ocean, Nora, Sam, Ocean, date of birth, 9/21 of 84. 9/21 of 84.

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RP advice that is having seizures. 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

0: probably not. I believe we keyed at the same time. I need your mouth outside 2008 Parkview. EMS to 6-year-old male, wolf seizures.
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Negative active on a black, 2019 Ford, F-150, Lassus, Cabo, out of Pittsburgh.

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0: 45-6-9 Perry with the trash truck. I don't see a 20 yet.
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0: Alma 53, just to verify, 5 Victor Charles Mary, 3 Lincoln Adam Edward 0, Paul Henry 241530.
1: Central.
0: That is returning no match, no record.
2: Parks crash trucks. He had his paperwork. I'll be back today. Warning, should have it.
0: Okay.

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1: 34.
0: 17. 417. Today's en route 2804 North Broadway. It's going to be Ollie's for a commercial 1093 showing sales emergency exit. The alarm company attempted contact with the key holder. Number 1047 left him a message.
1: 34. 17.

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0: Harrisburg, PA to Pittsburgh 5. We have the 2601 North Joplin. Repeat 2601 North Joplin, apartment 1022. Repeat 1022. EMS assist. Female patient is diabetic because she's not been able to stop throwing up all night.
1: 22-1022, be a 45-year-old female, been nauseous all night, cannot stop vomiting. Time of age is 6:10.

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Be a male patient, advising he fell. 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
2: 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It looks like there's a line down in the alleyway.

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He is conscious and breathing, time of patient 729.

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0: 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We're 23 to bus stop on Wonder Block East 10. Pittsburgh, we're out with Stephen Fairbanks.
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0: County 1065 for a traffic complaint on North County Road and 69 County Road and 69 of your silver Toyota Corolla with Miss Ferry 28 at high speed passing vehicles in the not passing zone is currently heading south on 69 County 1064 and 1059.
1: 324.

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0: Second at Coffee, 109 North Broadway, painting 109 North Broadway. RP advisors, a black SUV with Labette County, 28, 5 parking spots north of this location on the west side of the road. Looks like a male has slumped over the wheel.
1: 45.

Houston Intercession 3, Station 3, need to turn for a possible medical emergency at 109 North Broadway, 109 North Broadway. 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

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Her tailbone hurts, she can't stand up. She is conscious of weather, breathing temperature 914.

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0: I'll be at 29th in Joplin, Kansas 28, 2603, Adam David Mary. 2603, Adam David Mary, on a Pontiac T6.

David Mary's active on a 2006 Pontiac G6 to left of Eichhorn. At Pittsburgh, expiration's 531 of 27. It's negative.

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0: in service.
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81, need direct to the area of 22nd and Broadway. We're putting the area of 22nd and Broadway for two DALs. I'd be advised it's going to be two pit bulls and that they were aggressive.

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3, Nora Charles Sam has expired on the 2008 Ford Taurus to last of West Hoff out of Pittsburgh. Expiration is 11/30/23. It's negative.

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1: Air 1 North Joplin, permit 413, repeat 413 for 901 investigation. RP advised accidental, he'll just verify everything's 10-4.
0: 45.

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I need you to route to 2600 North Broadway Street, Dillon's. 2600 North Broadway Street, Dillon's. For a 77-year-old woman who fell and hit her head. She's conscious, alert, and breathing.

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0: One report. Negative would be two reports.

Sorry, position 3, station 3, need to send in for a medical emergency at 124 East Carlton, 124 East Carlton in Pittsburgh for a male subject in his 40s, has been vomiting since yesterday morning. He is breathing, not quite conscious. RPSI is a vomit, is turning black. Time of patient is 1121.

0: Pittsburgh, 45.
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0: Zero 026 East number 4 for shoplifting. I'll be advised. Subject was in the store a few nights ago on 722. Took several items out of the freezer. Male subject left a fountain, she believes. She also believes he's already advised of 90J. She would like the female identified that was with him as well.
2: New Pittsburgh, I'm here. I'll take it.
0: Pittsburgh, sir.

45, being out to 805 East 7th, repeat 805 East number 7 for a hit and run. I'd be advised he believes his vehicle is hit overnight. It's going to be a black Camaro. 45.

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0: 8886 Adam Charles Williams, GMC Terrain.
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0: 16, Paul William Boy is active on a 2015 black Chevy Camaro left of Alonzo Valdivia out of Pittsburgh. Expiration is 2 of 27. It's negative.
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1: Yeah.

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1: Hunter County.
2: Hi there.
1: Did the heartbeat request contact afterward? Ten-4. Call card's been updated. I will make it 21.
2: Ten-4.

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0: I'll be out at 705 East Walnut with a newly Glee parked vehicle. This is 028 when you're in.
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1: 10-4, thank you.

0: I'm back 10-8. 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They're moving the vehicle.
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1: 10:44 at 804 North Broadway for a vehicle on the curb. It's going to be Kansas 28-507-5 Adam George Edward on a white Ford van.
0: Adam George Edward is active on a 2013 white Ford. Two last of rooms first adjacent at Pittsburgh, expirations 9/30/26, it's negative.
1: Contact information.

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Freedom, can you see me in front of the Literary Cat Company? 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It's 915 North Broadway.

0: Pois.
1: The 11th and Joplin with Kansas 4998. Adam Boy Robert, 4998. Adam Boy Robert.
0: Boy Robert returns back to 2006 Lincoln Town Car, cream and color to Christopher Payne out of Franklin. Active insurance, negative 20.
1: 10-4, what's the expiration?
0: 9:30:26.

planet to station 3, station 3, need to turn if we're possible, medical emergency at 102 West Putlesser in Bedford, 102 West Putlesser, 18-year-old female, 40 weeks pregnant, construction on constant, unable to tell when they stop or start. 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
0: 446-3870, K King 04-46-3870, last name Payne, first name Jackson, John Adam, X-ray Sam Ocean, Nor, date of birth 2009-11-11.
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0: County
1: 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I'll be back tonight.
0: 10-4. County 238.
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0: 27, loss of pain, is that a negative 29?
2: 10-4.

0: Literary Cat Company, black Mercedes. 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
1: Careful.
2: 308, John.
0: 308.
2: I'll be back 10A if it didn't have the updated expiration sticker on the tag.
0: That's fine.
3: 24.

0: in Joplin. Received multiple phone calls about water coming up the curb and the driveways. Could you go confirm so we can let the water company know if it's flooding the road or not?
1: 47.

0: to EMS unit, station 2. I need a second unit at 102 West Pulitzer Street, apartment A is in Adam, for an 18-year-old female giving birth. Time page, she was 1305.
1: Very 32, 28.
2: Fourth, I'd be advised left of Herod is at this location showing possible 29th.
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0: 496. 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
2: 35 Pittsburgh, last four are going to be 0147. Also, there's supposedly another one in Neosho County.

0: 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My mileage is going to be 6496.
1: Back 10-8, be a report taken, my number.
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0: 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Both trucks back in service.

0: County Road 22 and 25. Can I get you both en route to the lobby of the sheriff's office? I have an individual last at Clemens. He's signal 4, and he would just like to talk to somebody. You could ask if he would like to speak with EMS. He's been offered multiple different options, but didn't seem to want to take them from us.
1: 25.

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1: I'm sorry, can you do 9?
0: Can you get dispatcher 21, please?
1: Temporary.

0: 08857352. Again, that's a 2004 Can Ford Explorer.
1: 10-4.
0: That information.
1: Copy.

1006 West 2nd, repeating 1006 West number 2. RP works for the city, requesting LEO to meet him at this address for a standby.

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0: That was 1077 from 84 to Summit, then south to city limits, back up western on 1077, just showing back to 8.
1: 10-4.

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We're getting the stuff and moving along.

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0: 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You can show us back tonight.
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1: Employee trying another address, is that the last one?
0: That's the last one.

0: 14, you're 28 active, 2024, UConn to a Gentry White out of Pittsburgh. No history, negative 29.
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0: Your 27th valid Kansas Class C to a Gentry White out of Pittsburgh. 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
0: Jennifer, can you just add that to the call card, please?
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0: 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RP called 911. I can hear two individuals yelling at each other. Can't get through to any of them.
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RP's AP advised an older gentleman wearing a blue cutoff shirt and gray shorts is with a white female wearing a gray shirt, currently shoplifting. They're at a register right now.

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0: 50-14. It's going to be a maroon Ford F-150, extended cab with a bed cover. It'll be our suspect. He's going south on Broadway right now, just crossing 27. Try to get a stop on him.
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0: King 0 4 1 2 1, repeat King 0 3 2 0 4 1 2 1, last name Everly.
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0: What's going to be a subject? 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
0: Probably 45 with it pulling into TH Rogers, Kansas, 9234 Adam Henry David. 9234 Adam Henry David.
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1: 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10-4, 10-4, 10-4, 10-4, 10-4, 10-4, 10-4, 10-4, 10-4, 10-4, 10-4, 10-4, 10-4, 10-4, 10-4, 10-4, 10-4, 10-4, 10-4, 10-4, 10-4, 10-4, 10-4, 10-4, 10-4, 10-4, 10-4, 10-4, 10-4, 10-4, 10-4, 10-4, 10-4, 10-4, 10-4, 10-4, 10-4, 10-4, 10-4, 10-4, 10-4, 10-4, 10-

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2: 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I talked to Arma Care Center here. 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

0: 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I'll be back en route to Walmart and ship 1410A.
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0: 4839, be not to 103 East 15th, repeat 103 East number 15 for a welfare check. RV is going to be the mailman requesting a welfare check on the resident, Lesta Finley. But she's not checked her mail in several days, the neighbors are concerned as well.
1: 40. 30.

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2: Van with duct tape on the windows, keeps coming to the parking lot, sleeping in the van. She's told him multiple times not to be doing that. She would like him talked to and trespassed from the parking lot. Preppy will also be waiting in a white Infiniti SUV in front of Dollar General.
3: 14. 14, I can probably handle this if you wanted to go to the thing.

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0: It's going to be 2107 Adam David Mary, repeating 2107 Adam David Mary. It's going to be on a tan Chevy Malibu.
1: Malibu, to left of Finley, first of Patsy. Next version is 531 to 27, it's negative.
0: 10-4, if there's 21 information on there, could you go ahead and give it a call? I'm not getting an answer at the door.

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0: 2, Adam John George, 6682, Adam John George on a Chrysler.
1: Country to Loft of Harris versus David out of Pittsburgh. Expiration is 6:30 of 26. It's negative.

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0: Can I please have you en route to 1057 South 69 Highway, 1057 South 69 Highway. RPS IC found his cell phone during his lunch break on the side of the highway. He would like to have somebody pick it up.
1: Okay.

0: 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Tell me who it pops up to.
1: Definitely.

0: 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They advised me it possibly belongs to Hannah Smith, 2019 South Elm, Apartment A. I want to go check to see if she still lives there.
1: 10-4.

0: We just received another call right by the casino light. 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
1: Ever.
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2: Yeah,

0: 301 East 27th Street Terrace for a 911 investigation on a 911 hang-up. It was 1077 on the callback.
1: 30 minutes.

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1: 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They live in Chickpea, so I'm going to be that way to restrict.
0: 10-4.

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0: 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My PSY is damage to his property. 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
1: Promise, did you say the network was down?
0: Affirmative, just for a little bit.
1: 10-4.

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0: 19th in Joplin with Kansas, Adam Charles Frank 392. Adam Charles Frank 392. That'll be a handicap, Kansas 1028.

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0: on Chevy Silverado 1500 blue in color to Doyle Zimmerman and Rebecca Zimmerman out of Fort Scott, active insurance negative 29.
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0: T046802636, last name Broadbeck. Boy Robert Overton David, boy Edward Charles King, first name Justin. Minosha A for Aaron, 51 or 03 right now.
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1: 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Good morning, traffic.
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0: 31854 Adam John Lincoln, return active 2007 Hyundai, white color to Dallas Baker and Brody Baker out of Pittsburgh, active insurance, negative 29.
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1: Denver.

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0: Last name Ward, William Adam, Robert David, first name Danielle, date of birth 1982, 12/13.
1: Delta.

0: The driver left of Duncan issuing 27 expired ID only, negative 29. Male subject out of Texas issuing a 29 out of Harris County is non-extraditable. We out of Texas. It's also it is showing valid. U-1012 with the female last award.
1: Good.
0: She's showing a 29 out of Pittsburgh. Also showing another 29 out of Galena. The Galena is a stolen property seller to appear. 26 cash or surety. The Pittsburgh is the mic.

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2: Be back to the area of Mercy ER, Wilmot Carmel Way. Repeat, Wilmot Carmel Way for a welfare check on Ariel Netherton. ER advised she left AMA about an hour ago. Slight female, last seen wearing a black tank top. She left on foot in an unknown direction. They just had her welfare checked and brought back. She does still have IVs that need to be removed. Also showing a home address of 703 West 4th.

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1: 10-4, thank you.

KKing00590075. 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That's in Duncan, first name Deanna. Universal, I believe, I. That's all it has. 4862 by T-mail.

Medical Station 3, Station 3, need to 10-4, medical emergency at 302 Centennial, 302 Centennial. Maybe urgent care for an 84-year-old male, extremely pale, weak, can hardly walk. He does have history of AFib, he's diabetic, and have history of open heart surgery. He is conscious, alert, and breathing. Our bill receives back door, time of page 6 and 55.

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1: 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It's in reference to the call at Mercy.

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0: 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The craft out of Pittsburgh. Expiration is 3/31/27. It's negative.
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0: 79 Pittsburgh, I'll have a VIN for the vehicle when you're ready. The Ida, Frank, Foy, John, Sam, 3, 1, Lincoln, 5, Victor, Henry, Adam, 33971.

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I got a Indiana 20 and we went ready. David Ida Paul 898. David Ida Paul 898.

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I tried it with that 1. It finishes to a 1997 Ford Club Wagon.

0: I'm back to Black Chevy Malibu.
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0: Negative. 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

0: We'll get a return on that. It's a 2019 black Chevy Malibu, Los Vilches, Bristol. Expiration's 1120 negative.
1: 10-4, thank you. Make it a
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1: County to station one, internet for medical transfer from Mercy Pittsburgh Emergency Room to Joplin Mercy, 49-year-old female, going for urology, no oxygen drugs, time of age 1731.

I'm going to be en route to an address on South Broadway. I'll advise when I get there.

0: Atkinson, repeating 420 West Atkinson. RP would like to report Beth. He did call earlier and spoke with 47, but wanted to speak with someone in person. He advised, I believe it's going to be his brother, sold $500 from him.
1: Gordon.
2: Third in on Pittsburgh.
0: Go ahead.
2: I'm 23. The address is going to be 415 South Broadway. I don't know the code to these doors. If we have something on it, could you chat it to me, please?

Take this left.

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1: King 0236-2378, repeating King 0236-2378, last of Sadler.

10-4, I have another 28. Edward 300762, repeating. Edward 300762, and that's going to be a Kansas 60 day.

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I'm 10-8. Citation speed. 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
1: 4039, be route to the Stillwell Apartments for standby, 707 North Broadway, repeat 707 North Broadway, permit 308, repeat 308. RBIC was homeless, individual offered to let him move into this location. He brought items and his bicycle over, and now the individual is refusing to give them back. Also believes there may be 35A in the apartment. He's requesting a standby.
0: 40.

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1: Go ahead.
0: In reference to your request for officer, I'm going to drop you back in. I RP advise that the mother is now willing to exchange the kids. Call came in 7/20/2026.
1: Gentlemen.

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0: 240, 171, Kansas veteran, 17 David Frank Mary. 17 David Frank Mary. Just coming out off the forward, Houston Silver and color.
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0: 07.
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0: 10-4, do you have a 20?
1: Yeah, 7 highway just off the drone.
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1: 10-4, can you advise what the tag was on?
0: The tag I gave you was on a trailer. I didn't get the truck tag.
1: 10-4.

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Third and on Pittsburgh. You can show both units back tonight. It's going to be report taken under my number.

24 to speak to Derek McLaren outside the front lobby. RP advised, finally McLaren did not show up to exchange their child today at the allotted time. You'd like to speak to officer about it?

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